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1: San Marino.
2: All it takes is one flight. 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
2: 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Yeah. 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
1: Power Play.
0: Yesterday.
1: Yesterday.
2: 2006.
3: Ladies up in here tonight. No fighting.
4: We got the refugees.
3: No fighting. Up in here.